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0: De Caribbean Classic van vandaag is een hele bekende track, maar voordat ik erop kom, even een soort van lesje van zanger Rick Rock, die deze grote hit maakte met Shaggy. Die vertelt namelijk dat riff eigenlijk, de manier waarop hij het zong, is overgenomen door Ed Sheeran, die bezig was voor, volg je het nog, One Direction's zanger Liam Payne. Het heeft allemaal te maken met It Wasn't Me.
2: I apparently co-wrote a song with Ed Sheeran. I didn't, not really. Liam Payne stripped that down, which Ed Sheeran co-wrote, borrows a melody from It Wasn't Me. So I ended up credited as a writer too. A friend once pointed out that a section of it sounds a lot like It Wasn't Me. And he wasn't wrong. It's on the royalty statement and I even picked up an ASCAP award for it. That's the real test. If a melody's strong enough that a listener catches it buried inside a completely different song and genre, you did your job. That's why I build every song around the chorus first. It has to survive everything else changing around it. So ask yourself, if your hook showed up inside someone else's song tomorrow, would anyone recognize it?
0: Even wat muziektips. Dit is It Wasn't Me van Shaggy en Rick Rock.
3: Yo, man.
4: Yo.
3: Open up, man.
4: What do you want, man?
3: My girl just caught me.
4: You made her catch you?
3: I don't know how I let this happen.
4: The who?
3: The girl next door, you know? I don't know what to do.
4: So it wasn't you.
3: All right.

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1: 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Yeah, she's a trifling friend indeed. 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

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As you hear it, pump up the volume. 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Mr. VA about to set it off. I don't know what you heard and I don't know what you know, but my folks done told me. 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And put me on like you red alert. Cause it's the big bad Timmy, Maganu and Missy. Like

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And understand I got the gift of speech, and it's a blessing. Being from them VA streets, I talk sense condensed in the form of a poem. 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I get paid when your record is played, to put it short. I got it made. I'm talented, yes, I'm gifted. 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Living on per diem, every record that you cut. My name Magoo, and I roll with two stars. Every CD, we split 48 bars. My name Magoo, and I'm a super duper star. 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
0: I feel it fade.
1: I think too much.
0: I feel it fade.
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0: I feel it fade.